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1: I'm tired here in the gutter, and all I feel is pain. I don't know why you left me, but now you're here again. Expecting me to

Hey y'all, what's up, what's up, what's up? This is your brother Johan from Salty. Yeah, this is a new song. I'd like to sing that to you, so listen carefully. Shake the booty.